get over quick, fast, and I hurry up. Oh, when you get down, you're rattling, humming, buzzing, flying, slipping, flipping.

a shorty playing in the front yard of the crib. 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Somebody held me up and asked me if I bumped my head. I said, yeah. So then they said, oh, so that means you're gonna switch it on them. I said, yeah, flip mode. Flip mode is the greatest. You know, and as a shorty, I was always told that if I ain't gonna be part of the greatest, I gotta be the greatest myself.

Ililim fula la kodem Sachara wichankana ko yeah Ililim fula la kodem Sachara wichankana ko yeah Sachankana do Niba donna Kepulul

Thank you. Tonight, we'd like to address the latest charges leveled against us in the capitalist press. They accuse us of having abandoned the conventions of Western democracy, being dictatorial materialists.

0: Dear Mama, it is Sunday morning. Got to confess that once again, I miss the Lord's Day service. Woke up this morning, got some bitter black coffee and some dark burnt toast. I remembered home cooking, Sunday pumpkin soup, fried bread, Haitian hot chocolate. Mama, how are you? It's been so long since I last sent you a letter. It is so easy to just call or email. Even those have been too few lately. But I must say it feels good holding that pen, feeling the scratch on the white paper, trying to keep my lines straighter than my life, anticipating the long travel until the postman ring the bell. I guess you will read it more than once and save it. Mama, how is everyone back home? I guess not much has changed, and they are still making a spot talking about other people's lives. I hope they have stopped by now criticizing what your boy has made of his life playing music. I guess all this must not be easy on you, but I know you are a strong, God-fearing, God-loving woman. You know, I'm still working on this album, hoping to connect this time. I feel so much boiling inside, so much I want to say, I want to share. It is painful at times. But enough now about myself. How is your blood pressure? Have you cut down on the salt? You know, you need to be careful and take care of yourself. Hoping you will visit for Christmas. We'll call you soon. Big kiss, your loving son.
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3: Une émission proposée par le comité de jumelage Tequila Martel et animée par Foaza, à écouter sur Decibel FM le vendredi à 19h, à réécouter le dimanche à 18h et quand vous voulez sur le www.decibelfm.fr.

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0: Écoutez Flavia Coelho, a decibel, decibel, Flavia Coelho, decibel. 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

0: Salut à tous, je m'appelle Vincent, je suis cuisinier et j'écoute Décibel FM en faisant mes petits plats.
1: Sam was a showing scalp flat top particular about the point it made. Why, when I was knee-high to a grasshopper, this black juice came out on a hard-shelled chin, and they call that tobacco juice. I used to fiddle with my back feet music for a black onyx. My tar room absorbed every echo. The music was thud-like. The music was thud-like. I usually played such things as Roughneck and Thug. Opaque melodies that would bug most people. Music from the other side of the fence. A black swan figurine lay on all color lily pads. On a little conglomeration table of pressed black felt. With same color shadows and seam knob knees and whatnots. The long hallway rolled out into oddball odd. Beside the fly-pecked black doorway that looked closed on the tar lattice street, up a wrought iron fire escape rolled out a tiny wooden platform with dark, hard, dark rubber wheels. Roll squeak, roll squeak, roll squeak. Sam was a showing scalp flat top, particular about

While we're at it, we have a sort of a cowboy song we'd like to do for you. This is a song that deals with the rapidly approaching 200th birthday of the United States of America. Ladies and gentlemen, this is a song that warns you in advance that next year, everybody is going to try and sell you things that maybe you shouldn't ought to buy. And not only that, they've been planning it for years. The name of this song is, pardon me, Pufter's Froth, Wyoming, Plans Ahead.

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2: 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I be Bobby Bowden. 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

Yakub, maker and creator of the devil. Swine merchant, your time is near at hand. Fuck with me and your time will be now. Your presence here affects the mind of my people like a fever. You, Yakub, are the bearer of 9,999 diseases, evil, corrupt, pork chop eating brain.

Emmy. Emmy, can't try to see punks dying. Right? Read it on the papers and go to the stupid cunts. This one's called Punk.